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Firearm down, it's down 9 Gilbert Road, difficulty breathing, Delta level. Firearm down, it's down 9 Gilbert Road, difficulty breathing, Delta level. Pinewood Road, Deerfield Road. 2108. Allenstown ambulance to your responding.

to you in service.

Fenwick Rescue at the Merrimack County Nursing Home, 325 Daniel Webster Highway. The SCU, room 2310. Person fallen with a hip injury, problem level. Well, the Fenwick Rescue, the Merrimack County Nursing Home, 325 Daniel Webster Highway, and the SCU, room 2310. Person fallen with a hip injury, problem level.

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One Dyke Street, auto pedestrian accident, Delta Love. Still on for Concord Engine 4 and ambulance 4 South Main Street at Thorndike Street. For an auto pedestrian accident, Delta level. 2245.

in Hillsborough in the area of 20 Old Henneker Road, Unit 28, outside odor of gas. Robin in Hillsborough, 20 Old Henneker Road in the area of Unit 28 for an outside odor of gas. Henneker Street, Preston Street, 2250.

0: fire alarm, 10-6 ambulance, 1 is off the Concord Hospital.
1: Pennacook ambulance, 1 at the hospital.

Tone, 20 Old Henniker Road, near Unit 28, for an outside odor of gas. Follow him to Hillsborough Retone, 20 Old Henniker Road, in the area of Unit 28, for an outside odor of gas. Henniker Street, Preston Street, 2256.

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0: So the PD's out there, they made contact with the reporting party, and after some discussion, they believe it's number 25 Old Henniker Road, and it's a bonfire.
1: Received, thank you.
0: And you're at another retone, you want to hold off on that, or?
1: Yeah, I guess you can hold off for now. 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
0: Received, I'll hold the retone for you.

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1: Yeah, we do have an illegal fire at 210 Henneker Street. 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
0: Okay, an illegal fire at 210 Henneker Street. You're waiting on the forestry.

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Difficulty breathing, echo level. Farm to Hawkington, 359 Cast Hill Road. Difficulty breathing, echo level. 2321.

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0: to Pentacook Rescue, the Merrimack County Jail, 314 Danny Webster Highway. In the medical department, chest pain, Charlie level. Ron, the Pentacook Rescue, the Merrimack County Jail, 314 Danny Webster Highway, in the medical department, chest pain, Charlie level. 2352.
1: Pentacook Ambulance 1 is responding from Concord.
0: Pentacook Ambulance 1 responding from Concord.

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1: Panic, okay, ambulance one on scene.

westbound to the Allen Sound Ambulance, Hillsbrook Village, 2 Chester Turnpike, in room 6, for a jaw injury, Bravo level. Westbound to the Allen Sound Ambulance, Hillsbrook Village, 2 Chester Turnpike, in room 6, for a jaw injury, Bravo level. 10 minutes.

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1: Benicook, ambulance one en route to the hospital.

Farland Loudon, 961 Loudon Ridge Road, CVA Charlie Level. Farland Loudon, 961 Loudon Ridge Road, CVA Charlie Level. 106 North Page Road, ambulance to responding 120.

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Second call for Loudon 252 Redwood Road for a fall. Chestnut Circle, Willow Terrace, 202.

0: 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Retone for Loudon, second call. 252 Redwood Road for a fall, possible with this. Chestnut Circle, Willow Terrace, 210.
1: Fire Loudon, Loudon Ambulance 1 responding with 1.
0: Loudon Ambulance 1 responding with 1. Still trying to get in touch with the patient. It might just be a lift assist. All we have at this time is a fall from 9-1.
1: Thank you.

0: My name is Peter Farland.
1: Standing up again.
0: The control is clear of the hospital. Returning. Does Modern A1 need us at that scene?
1: Right now, loud and ambulance 1's responding with 1, and C1 is also en route. It might just be a lift assist.
0: Okay, so you can put us on responding.
1: Okay, 3 is at hospital responding.

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0: Yeah, hold on, we're going to find nothing obvious at this time. 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

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Something Hillsborough. 37 River Street, checking outside fire. Depot, Preston, Bridge. 744.

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0: It was Rusty 1 Fire Alarm. 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

0: Nos prosiguen un rato. Those are C1 you're on scene. 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

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Airport Road to the dead end, 845.

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0: 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Conk Engine 4, Tower 1. Amos 4, Car 4 responding. Call reporting alarm sounding in Unit 2. Nothing seen, no odor. Channel 2, 10-12.

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Santa Fe to Hamilton, Boston, 26 Jackson Street. These are Chesapeake Delta Lobos. Pennacook, Hamilton, Boston, 26 Jackson Street. These are chest pain, Delta level. April Lab, going to Maine, 1044.

still on. Crockett at 5 and Amel 7. 287 Hoyt Road. Back pain not alert, Delta level. Still on. Crockett at 5. Amel 7. 287 Hoyt Road. You for back pain not alert, Delta level. Shaker. Talent Road, 1100.

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Mama Norfoot, three or four Bow Lake Road, Palma Creek. Palma Norfoot, 304 Bow Lake Road for Palma Creek. Mill Pond, Young's Crossing, Channel 311.

0: 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One is responding.
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0: Carillon Northwood ambulance. One is on scene. It is a 2.5-story wood frame, evacuation in progress, and we will be checking.
1: North Hamilton, you're on scene. Evacuation in progress, checking.

0: 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Sick person, not alert, Charlie Little. 1123.
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0: fire alarm, Northwood ambulance.
1: Northwood ambulance.
0: That's going to be alarmed due to heat related to current work going on. They're going to be working on this property until about 1600 hours. We have phone numbers. Just be aware, if something comes in, give us a call.
1: All right, they're going to need to contact ADT and let them know to disregard anything if that's what they're looking for. You can't just disregard anything that comes in.
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1: Hook to engine 1 responding.

alarm. What's your latitude? What's your latitude? Commercial, Tommy Chalk 3 Sides will be investigating establishing hooks and road command. Latitude M3 on scene, two-story commercial building. Nothing shows on the 6th.

0: 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What's the road command? 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

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Caucasian 4 in Hamilton 1. 120 Pleasant Street. Unit C, Charlie. Sick person, Alpha Level. Still on. Caucasian 4 in Hamilton 1. 120 Pleasant Street. Unit C, Charlie.

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1: Sir, can you take it?
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0: Final Fennec Hamilton, Boston. Garish Manor, 333 Denver to Highway. Room 3027. Looking for a fall problem. Garish Manor, 333 Denver to Highway. Room 3027. Looking for a fall problem level. Total 26.
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0: Man on the A side. 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

0: alarm, Concord 7804, Presidential Loads, 200 Pleasant Street, 307. Person out of Lord Charlie Little. Still alarm, Concord 7804, Presidential Loads, 200 Pleasant Street, 307. Out of Lord Charlie Little, 1251.
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0: Still one, Concord Emerald 7, Emerald Reserve, 23 Triangle Park Drive, Unit 109. Sick person alpha level. Still alarm, Concord Emerald 7, Emerald Reserve, 23 Triangle Park Drive, Unit 109. Sick person alpha level. 13-39.
1: Fire alarm, Concord Emerald 1,
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During MF1. During A1's clear of the hospital, returning to Deering. Here, sir.

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0: 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Two vehicles, moderate damage. State Street's going to be closed. PD's on scene.
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0: 4.4. What was your 4?
1: AML 4 preparing, 1 for transport. Engine 4 will be standing by on scene.
0: KL 1 for transport. 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

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Fireman's Elementary School, 14 Church Street, follow my intubation. Fountain of Water fire. Fireman's Elementary School, 14 Church Street, before following my intubation. Channel 3, 16 to 9.

Still, I'm Kakatawa and Ambulance 1, Presidential Oak 200 Pleasant Street. For Donald St. Charlie Level. Still, I'm Kakatawa and Ambulance 1, Presidential Oak 200 Pleasant Street. For 207. For Donald St. Charlie Level.

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He's coming out. Apparently the patient's in a black vehicle and maybe leaving now.

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0: 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We can take the box.
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2: Well, I'm tying 2's on scene. St. Paul's command.
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0: 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Leave for back pain, Bravo Lobo. Down San Amon, Chichester Turnpike, Hillsbrook Village, unit 324. 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

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Service call for ambulance. 91 Robinson Road, be for a checkup. Be for a 1-year-old. Possible ingestion of aerosol spray. 1745.

Bum had a grandma, 31, Birchwood Terrace. Diabetic problem, Charlie level. So then a grandma, 31, Birchwood Terrace, before diabetic problem, Charlie level. Woodhill Village to the dead end, 74.

Mom had a grandma, 31, Birchwood Terrace. Diabetic problem, Charlie level. So had a grandma, 31, Birchwood Terrace. Before diabetic problem, Charlie level. Woodhill Village to the dead end, 754.

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1: I'm sending him a

Still arm and jam on 720 Dover Street, Cafe in Delta Oval. Still arm and jam on 720 Dover Street, Cafe. 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

Bomb Pinnacle Kim Boston. Number 8, Bill Ellis Lane. 12-year-old fall number, still flown. Bomb Pinnacle Kim Boston, 8, Bill Ellis Lane, 8-4-4. Let's see the big one.

0: locating the 6 Bailey Drive. I know the PD was dispatched to it.
1: 6 Bailey Drive. I'm not sure, but we'll check on it. If not, I'm guessing 1.
0: Yes, please. 3 minors, no parents in the area.
1: All right, my friend is on the phone now.

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Back of the home outside of 115 Dover Road of Fall, Delta Level. Calling Chichester, outside out back 116 Dover Road for a fall. West Corner Road, Miss Samboy Road, 1931.

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0: 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I'm going to release the ambulance. I'm going to stay on scene and wait for the parent people.
1: Okay, the ambulance is standing here waiting for the parent. And now you're on mobile or same radio time? Just trying to...
0: No, I figured with your question, I would waddle to the truck and get on the radio.

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